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I'm from the dirty, but that Chico nice. Y'all call it a moment, I call it life.

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You're looking so wonderful. I am so lucky to be here. You are looking so wonderful. 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

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Cause we are from the houseworks, where the house really works. The Houseworks Express. So let me tell you where the house really works. Rio de Janeiro makes me hot. Ha! Belgrade makes me hot. New York makes me hot. Moscow makes me hot. 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Bangkok makes me hot.